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The Wham! 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Rob Green, good morgen, das liebe ich. Who am I? What's my name? Snoop Doggy Dog.

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Violence, destruction, who knows? 'Cause time is slipping away.

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